0: Star 104.5.
1: I was doing just fine before I met you. I drink too much and that's an issue, but I'm okay.

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Off to Bambino's on the farm this weekend as part of Harvest Festival. More chances to win soon and more Feel Good Friday bangers. Bruno Mars on the way. Cyril is stumbling in, but now it's a bit of Katy Perry.

Good morning. Could it be any more perfect to the start of a long weekend on the Central Coast? The sun is shining. The playlist is locked and loaded for your more music variety. The new one from Olivia Rodrigo in 6 minutes right now. We're kicking it off with the Backstreet